0: compared to a normal year where we see about 64.4 millimeters.
1: Shelley adds an above normal August is on tap for areas like Prince George. Daytime temperatures this week are expected to range between 24 and 28. And the Prince George Hospice Palliative Care Society has named their next executive director. Aaron Connolly will take over the role on August 31st. Connolly is a lifelong resident of Prince George and currently serves as the Society's Director of Operations. She'll take over for Donna Flood, who's retiring at the end of the month. Get daily and weekly news alerts directly to your inbox by signing up at mypgnow.com.
2: Thank you, Darren. And outside, it's been a gorgeous day out here in PG. Gotta love seeing a lot more sun around here and hopefully no more smoke, but, you know, we're still pretty deep in this wildfire season, so no guarantees on that. Low tonight of around 9, tomorrow high of 27, clear skies throughout the week. Right now, though, we are sitting at 24.
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chicken for some tacos on a Tuesday. We got Matthew Gooden, the Headstones, in a few minutes, but right now, let's throw it on over to the Offspring, because the kids, they're not all right. When we were young-

0: 94.3 The Go with the Matthew Good Band and Symbolistic White Walls. And let me tell you, man, it was a lot of fun spending this weekend out in Edmonton. So a lot of folks out there. I had to do a little bit of traveling. You know why I did, and I think I escaped the worst of it here in town, but I did have to drive through that massive rainstorm. I mean, it was something else going through the hills, the mountains. After a month of rain fell on us on one day, dude, that was something. That was some white knuckle driving I had to go through. Anyone else that was going out of town doing the same thing I was, probably the same story. You take a turn, you feel like you could just go flying off just from the amount of water on the road. Anytime a truck passed you, it was like a tidal wave. And I was just doing this to go to Edmonton to watch a movie. I'm not sure if that would have been worth it if I ended up in the ditch, man.
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3: Papercut was later released on Nirvana's first album.
1: Here's what happened on this day in the world of rock.
4: I'm Gareth Reed with today's rock history for August 4th. Some British architecture students formed a band with an art student and had performed under various names since 1962. Around 1966, the group began to achieve underground success for their influential performances at London's UFO Club. They turned professional on February 1st, 1967, when they signed with EMI Records. Their first single, a song about a kleptomaniac transvestite titled Arnold Lane, was released in March of that year to mild controversy, as Radio London refused to air it. About 3 weeks later, the band were introduced to the mainstream media. EMI's press release claimed that the band were musical spokesmen for a new movement which involves experimentation in all the arts. But EMI attempted to put some distance between them and the underground scene from which the band originated by stating that the band does not know what people mean by psychedelic pop and are not trying to create hallucinatory effects on their audiences. The band picked up a tabloid reputation for making music for LSD users. The popular broadsheet News of the World printed a story 9 days before the album's recording sessions began, saying that the Pink Floyd group specialize in psychedelic music, which is designed to illustrate LSD experiences. It was back in 1967 that Pink Floyd released their psychedelic debut, The Piper at the Gates of Dawn, on this date in rock history, August 4th.

0: Houston, we have a problem. 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
1: One small step for humans, one great riff for the goat. 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

0: 94.3 The Goat, it's the Sheepdogs and Keep On Loving You. I'm Ryan hanging out with you, and listen, have you ever befuddled someone before? Just by saying something, by answering a question to them? So I got to do that over the weekend when I was driving back into town after being in Edmonton for a movie and all that. I'm just outside town. We're, say, maybe about 50K. You were driving back into town on Highway 16 East. Well, you might have ran into the RCMP's sobriety checks. A couple cars just posted up on the road about that 47-kilometer mark. Well, I roll up. I roll down my window and say, "Hey, officer, how's it going?" He's like, "Oh, yeah, it's going all right. It's going all right. Any alcohol and all that?" Answer the questions, of course. Yeah, we don't got nothing. Last time anyone in the vehicle had a drink was like, I don't know, 2 days ago. Well, he asked me, he's like, "What about you? When's the last time you had a drink?" Well, being as I've been sober for, say, 11 years, it's been a long time. And as soon as I hit him with the 11 years, he just kind of, like, took a second to process that, like, "Oh, ah, I see. You know what? Yeah, you have yourself a good day." You too, officer. You know, they're doing their job. I'm glad they were doing it. It was just really funny to hit them with the, "It's been a while. You don't got to worry about me, man."
1: The Goat.
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I'll keep your memory vague for Finger 11. 94.3 The GOAT, Ryan Mitchell on the afternoon drive, powered by the PG City Fun Bark. And Tuesday is on the books, in the pocket, out of sight, which means it's time for the big finish. All right, what are the three things that we learned on August 4th, 2026? How's it August already? Well, number one, going on a 7-hour road trip for a movie was cool. Not sure if I'll brave torrential downpours and deer on the road just for a movie again. Number two, getting new shoes is all fun and games until you have to break them in. Feet are already sore. And number three, 8 weeks of summer, it's marching on with a Guns N' Roses in Vancouver getaway. Don't miss out on those cute calls this week. All right, final thoughts and cleanup. Garbage pickup is red zone tomorrow in sports. The Blue Jays got the Astros tonight. And the BC Lions got the Hamilton Tiger Cats on Saturday. And vinyl power this week, is Nirvana and Unplugged. Yeah, we're replaying that one, man. Looking forward to that. All right, for our final song of the day, we're going to end off keeping it in that 90s vein. Around that same time of Nirvana, too. In fact, a couple years earlier, when grunge was just breaking into the scene, Alice in Chains were at the forefront of it with this album, Dirt. It's Down in a Hole on PG's Real Rock Radio. Keep it real, stay gritty, and fix your hearts or die.

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They might be cute and fuzzy, but keep dog food for the dogs. 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
1: Well, here's what you missed.
3: Last Friday. It's a big day for all the movie heads out here. Because Christopher Nolan's The Odyssey officially dropped. The biggest movie of the summer, and already reviews are flooding in. People are loving it. This is the hottest ticket in town right now. But I will say, it makes me long for the days of living in a city that actually had the IMAX theater. Closing at a couple, it was very nice being able to watch the full scope of IMAX at your fingertips. So that's why I'm planning on doing an Odyssey of myself with a couple of our folks and going all the way out to Edmonton to see the Odyssey on the big screen in IMAX 70mm. Because that's what Christopher Nolan shot the film on. I may as well make the effort to see it in the way it was meant to be seen. So that's my August long weekend plans made right there for me. An Odyssey, because I ought to see the Odyssey.
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3: 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And Tony says over on the Facebook page, Erling Haaland was the only reason to watch. Yeah, you got a point about that. Now I have to watch him and Man City kick the bollocks out of Man United for another 4 years.
1: The worst of the Gus.
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9: 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I guess some things don't change. Here comes a vintage track on the GOAT.

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3: Side effects may include eye rolling, heavy sighing, and immediate face palming. You've been warned. It's Rob's Dad Jokes.
4: All right, if I got to put up with this guy, you do too. It's my good buddy, Rob. Happy long weekend Friday, buddy.
5: Happy long weekend Friday.
4: It feels so much better than just a regular Friday, don't it?
5: Absolutely.
4: How's your week been?
5: You know, I'm really relaxing. I just got started reading this book on anti-gravity.
4: Ooh, is it good?
5: You know it. It is impossible to put down.
4: How's your boy doing?
5: You know what? He actually just got fired from another job, this time from the banana packing factory.
4: Oh, man. Why'd he get fired?
5: He kept throwing out the bent ones.
4: Okay. It is a long weekend. You got big plans or what?
5: I do. I'm going to spend the entire weekend boxing up and shipping out my latest invention, a chocolate music player.
4: A chocolate music player. Does it work?
5: You bet. It sounds pretty sweet.
4: All right, well, let's see you for a couple of beers this long weekend.
5: Absolutely, but not on Sunday, though. I've got this new method of playing music that's going to help me be a better fisher.
4: Ooh, will any kind of music work for fishing?
5: Just about, just as long as it's something catchy.
4: All right, man, have a good long weekend.
5: You too, pal.
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1: Missed your favorite show?
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1: Well, here's what you missed.
3: But you know what I don't have? I don't have a dog. But after getting to hang out with my mom's dog, Jazz, I've got dog envy. I kind of want one now. I got Screw Loose Bruce on the line here. Bruce, I know you're a dog owner.
4: Being a dog owner of 55 years, right?
3: Yep.
4: There is nothing like a dog. That is entirely why I started buying a house and going, F you to the landlord. Right? They don't want the dog. And I'm going, nope. I guess I'll just have to buy my own place, right?
3: Yeah, that's one solution that is a little bit out of my range right now, buying a house. But that is also the goal. I would love to own a home so I could have whatever dog I want and don't have to answer to a landlord's regulations on what kind of dog I can have.
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1: Missed your favorite show?
2: We missed it.
1: Well, here's what you missed.
3: I'm Gareth Reed, 720. Glad to be back here. I wish we were back in the heat, though. I was enjoying the 30 degrees last week. It was nice. But it's going to be wet and a little cool this week. So this might be the perfect time to order this new item. You don't have air conditioning, or you've been working outside. You work outside in the heat. This would be perfect for you. The Dohaemon box from Japan. I got to get me one of these. It's a portable cooling booth designed to be outside. The interior stays at about 15 degrees. And then like 5-degree air blasts directly at your head, neck, shoulders, and back. They say 10 minutes in there, you're going to feel like an absolutely new person. So might be some time to order that before the heat starts coming back in. That's definitely what you could use on the job site to cool you down. But at night, if it's still too hot for you, give me a call. I could lend you my wife's feet. They are naturally ice cold.
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1: Well, here's what you missed.
3: I'm Garrett Reed. Are you like me? If you've not really been keeping up on the grass this year? It's been hard. We've only had a few nice days, so I want to get out and enjoy it. Maybe do a little floating in my little blow-up pool in the backyard. A couple of drinky poos, you know? Cutting the grass, not exactly been my thing this year. But I just found out that that's okay. They've done a study of more than 1,600 samples of cut and uncut grass, and they found out that 73% more tiny creatures live in your grass than the recently mown areas. Mowing can kill thousands of insects and destroy their shelter and their habitat. So if you let your grass grow a little bit, or at least even one patch grow wild, it could do your lawn and its tiny residents a world of good. It's kind of cool. You should check out, like, Google the words insect calculator. Lets you punch in details about your plot of grass, and it'll give you a rough estimate of how many crawling, hopping, and flying residents live there, along with how many are likely to vanish after a cut, which is great news. So if you're like me, you've let the grass grow a little unruly lately, congratulations. You've just gone from backyard slob to local hero.
1: The worst of the Gus.
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1: Well, here's what you missed.
3: You know what was really cool was PG's first ever drone show. Got to cap off the event, and listen, if you missed out on it, then you missed out on something that was really cool. I mean, they were doing all kinds of cool stuff in the sky, man. I can see it from my place, and it was like, whoa, that's pretty cool. Hoping we get more of those, especially as we get more events coming around town. Wouldn't it be cool to have, like, Halloween, and you're walking around, you look up in the sky, and you see a giant pumpkin flying by? Christmas, you could literally have Santa fly by? I don't know. I think that I'm just pitching some ideas so that maybe we get a few more drone shows throughout the year.
1: The worst of the Gus.
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1: Well, here's what you missed.
3: Man, that was one of the crazier weather bouts I think I have ever seen here in PG, with the clouds literally forming above us. That was nuts. I don't know what to say. Mother Nature gave us some good reasons to stay inside. Do not go outside. I do not want you outside. Especially that one clap of thunder that I swear woke up the whole city. It was like flash, bang! And I was like, okay, I'm up. It literally woke me up. Okay, I'll get started with my day and I won't go outside.
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1: Well, here's what you missed.
3: Last Friday. It's a big day for all the movie heads out here. Because Christopher Nolan's The Odyssey officially dropped. The biggest movie of the summer, and already, reviews are flooding in. People are loving it. This is the hottest ticket in town right now. But I will say, it makes me long for the days of living in a city that actually had the IMAX theater. Closing at a couple, it was very nice being able to watch the full scope of IMAX at your fingertips. So that's why I'm planning on doing an Odyssey of myself with a couple of our folks and going all the way out to Edmonton to see the Odyssey on the big screen in IMAX 70mm. Because that's what Christopher Nolan shot the film on. I may as well make the effort to see it in the way it was meant to be seen. So that's my August long weekend plans made right there for me. An Odyssey, because I ought to see the Odyssey.
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3: World Cup wise, are you going to continue watching football now that the World Cup is done? 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And Tony says over on the Facebook page, Erling Haaland was the only reason to watch. Yeah, you got a point about that. Now I have to watch him and Man City kick the bollocks out of Man United for another 4 years.
1: The worst of the Govs.
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1: 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Yeah. We're on top of all things Prince George. 94.3 The GOAT.

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Yeah. Follow 94.3 The Goat to see what's going on behind the microphone. Oh, wait. That's what they look like?

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0: 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But no one is making us say, you look nice today.
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1: Missed your favorite show?
2: We missed it.
1: Well, here's what you missed.
3: I'm Gareth Reed, 720. Glad to be back here. I wish we were back in the heat, though. I was enjoying the 30 degrees last week. It was nice. But it's going to be wet and a little cool this week. So this might be the perfect time to order this new item. If you don't have air conditioning or you've been working outside, you work outside in the heat, this would be perfect for you. The Dohaemon box from Japan. I got to get me one of these. It's a portable cooling booth designed to be outside. The interior stays at about 15 degrees. And then like 5-degree air blasts directly at your head, neck, shoulders, and back. They say 10 minutes in there, you're going to feel like an absolutely new person. So might be some time to order that before the heat starts coming back in. That's definitely what you could use on the job site to cool you down. But at night, if it's still too hot for you, give me a call. I could lend you my wife's feet. They are naturally ice cold.
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1: your favorite show?
0: You missed it.
1: Well, here's what you missed.
2: But you know what I don't have? I don't have a dog. But after getting to hang out with my mom's dog, Jazz, I've got dog envy. I kind of want one now. I got Screw Loose Bruce on the line here. Bruce, I know you're a dog owner.
3: Being a dog owner of 55 years, right?
2: Yep.
3: There is nothing like a dog. That is entirely why I started buying a house and going you to the landlord. Right? They don't want the dog. And I'm going, nope. I guess I'll just have to buy my own place, right?
2: Yeah, that's one solution that is a little bit out of my range right now, buying a house. But that is also the goal. I would love to own a home so I could have whatever dog I want and don't have to answer to a landlord's regulations on what kind of dog I can have.
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passport says CIRX 94.3 FM, the GOAT in Prince George. But don't worry, we're not going anywhere. Or we're actually not allowed to leave the country. Yeah, long story.

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1: Well, here's what you missed.
3: You know what was really cool was PG's first ever drone show. Got to cap off the event, and listen, if you missed out on that, then you missed out on something that was really cool. I mean, they were doing all kinds of cool stuff in the sky, man. I can see it from my place, and it was like, whoa, that's pretty cool. Hoping we get more of those, especially as we get more events coming around town. Wouldn't it be cool to have, like, Halloween, and you're walking around, you look up in the sky, and you see a giant pumpkin flying by? Christmas, you could literally have Santa fly by? I don't know. I think that I'm just pitching some ideas so that maybe we get a few more drone shows throughout the year.
1: The worst of the Gus.
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1: Well, here's what you missed.
3: Man, that was one of the crazier weather bouts I think I have ever seen here in PG, with the clouds literally forming above us. That was nuts. I don't know what to say. Mother Nature gave us some good reasons to stay inside. Do not go outside. I do not want you outside. Especially that one clap of thunder that I swear woke up the whole city. It was like flash, bang! And I was like, okay, I'm up. It literally woke me up. Okay, I'll get started with my day and I won't go outside.
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3: 719, I'm Gareth Reed. Happy Wednesday. Wednesday before the long weekend. Now, I don't usually tell you what day it is. Like, it's like Postal Workers Day or like Marigold Day or something. But yesterday, I did tell you that it was Hamburger Day because it's like my favorite thing. Today, I gotta let you know, it's Chicken Wing Day, and it lands on a Wing Wednesday. They first had Chicken Wing Day back in 1977, and legend has it that buffalo wings were invented at Buffalo, New York's Anchor Bar on this date back in 1964. So, like, we had Hamburger Day yesterday, we got Chicken Wing Day today. I'm telling you, if tomorrow is beer day, I'm gonna lose my mind.
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1: Missed your favorite show?
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1: Well, here's what you missed.
3: Last Friday. It's a big day for all the movie heads out here. Because Christopher Nolan's The Odyssey officially dropped. The biggest movie of the summer, and already reviews are flooding in. People are loving it. This is the hottest ticket in town right now. But I will say, it makes me long for the days of living in a city that actually had the IMAX theater. Living in a couple, it was very nice being able to watch the full scope of IMAX at your fingertips. So that's why I'm planning on doing an Odyssey of myself with a couple of our folks and going all the way out to Edmonton to see the Odyssey on the big screen in IMAX 70mm. Because that's what Christopher Nolan shot the film on. I may as well make the effort to see it in the way it was meant to be seen. So that's my August long weekend plans made right there for me. An Odyssey, because I ought to see the Odyssey.
1: The worst of the ghosts.
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3: The following contains high levels of concentrated dad energy.
4: Pull my finger.
3: Side effects may include eye rolling, heavy sighing, and immediate face palming. You've been warned. It's Rob's Dad Jokes.
5: All right, if I got to put up with this guy, you do too. It's my good buddy, Rob. Happy long weekend Friday, buddy.
6: Happy long weekend Friday.
5: It feels so much better than just a regular Friday, don't it?
6: Absolutely.
5: How's your week been?
6: You know, I'm really relaxing. I just got started reading this book on anti-gravity.
5: Ooh, is it good?
6: You know it. It is impossible to put down.
5: How's your boy doing?
6: You know what? He actually just got fired from another job, this time from the banana packing factory.
5: Oh, man. Why'd he get fired?
6: He kept throwing out the bent ones.
5: Okay. It is a long weekend. You got big plans or what?
6: I do. I'm going to spend the entire weekend boxing up and shipping out my latest invention, a chocolate music player.
5: A chocolate music player. Does it work?
6: You bet. It sounds pretty sweet.
5: All right, well, let's see you for a couple of beers this long weekend.
6: Absolutely, but not on Sunday, though. I've got this new method of playing music that's going to help me be a better fisher.
5: Ooh, will any kind of music work for fishing?
6: Just about, just as long as it's something catchy.
5: All right, man, have a good long weekend.
6: You too, pal.
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0: When this song was new, you could still get a hot dog for $1.50.
1: It makes me want a hot dog real bad.
0: Huh. I guess some things don't change. Here comes a vintage track on the GOAT.

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Yeah. Follow 94.3 The Goat to see what's going on behind the microphone. Oh, wait. That's what they look like?

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1: Missed your favorite show?
2: You missed it.
1: Well, here's what you missed.
3: I'm Garrett Reed. Are you like me? If you've not really been keeping up on the grass this year? It's been hard. We've only had a few nice days, so I want to get out and enjoy it. Maybe do a little floating in my little blow-up pool in the backyard. A couple of drinky poos, you know? Cutting the grass not exactly been my thing this year, but I just found out that that's okay. They've done a study of more than 1,600 samples of cut and uncut grass, and they found out that 73% more tiny creatures live in your grass than the recently mown areas. Mowing can kill thousands of insects and destroy their shelter and their habitat. So if you let your grass grow a little bit, or at least even one patch grow wild, it could do your lawn and its tiny residents a world of good. It's kind of cool. You should check out, like, Google the words insect calculator. Let you punch in details about your plot of grass, and it'll give you a rough estimate of how many crawling, hopping, and flying residents live there, along with how many are likely to vanish after a cut, which is great news. So if you're like me, you've let the grass grow a little unruly lately, congratulations. You've just gone from backyard slob to local hero.
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standing taller than Mr. PG and packing twice the wood. 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We're on top of all things Prince George. 94.3 The GOAT.

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1: Well, here's what you missed.
3: I'm Gareth Reed, 720. Glad to be back here. I wish we were back in the heat, though. I was enjoying the 30 degrees last week. It was nice, but it's going to be wet and a little cool this week. So this might be the perfect time to order this new item. You don't have air conditioning, or you've been working outside. You work outside in the heat. This would be perfect for you. The Dohaemon box from Japan. I gotta get me one of these. It's a portable cooling booth designed to be outside. The interior stays at about 15 degrees, and then like 5-degree air blasts directly at your head, neck, shoulders, and back. They say 10 minutes in there, you're gonna feel like an absolutely new person. So might be some time to order that before the heat starts coming back in. That's definitely what you could use on the job site to cool you down. But at night, if it's still too hot for you, give me a call. I could lend you my wife's feet. They are naturally ice cold.
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0: Prince George, people have no quit. 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And they're always there when anyone needs help.
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0: following a flood of fan requests. The World of Warcraft X account teased the news with a message, "You asked, Jimothy answered." And if that's not enough, last Thursday, the U.S. Washington State governor named Jimothy the Washingtonian of the day. He said Jimothy has captured the hearts across Washington, the country, and even around the world since shooting to viral fame. Seattle council members have officially proclaimed this season Jimothy Summer. You know what? That absolutely makes sense because this summer has been short and weird.
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1: Well, here's what you missed.
3: But you know what I don't have? I don't have a dog. But after getting to hang out with my mom's dog, Jazz, I've got dog envy. I kind of want one now. I got Screw Loose Bruce on the line here. Bruce, I know you're a dog owner.
4: Being a dog owner of 55 years, right?
3: Yep.
4: There is nothing like a dog. That is entirely why I started buying a house and going you to the landlord. Right? They don't want the dog. And I'm going, nope. I guess I'll just have to buy my own place, right?
3: Yeah, that's one solution that is a little bit out of my range right now, buying a house. But that is also the goal. I would love to own a home so I can have whatever dog I want and don't have to answer to a landlord's regulations on what kind of dog I can have.
1: The worst of the Gus.
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94.3 The Goat. That is Sum 41 Into Deep. We're into a Wednesday. Your morning show brought to you by Signtech Industries. Be bold. This is Tom Petty on The Goat.

0: 94.3 The Goat. That is the Rolling Stones' latest from their Foreign Tongues album. It's actually surprising. 66 years later, still putting out good music in the stars. I'm Gareth Reed. You're going to be seeing Guns N' Roses at the end of the month if you're the big winner of our 8 weeks of summer week 5 contest. The Guns N' Roses in Vancouver getaway. We want to set you up with 4 tickets to see GNR and the Black Crows at BC Place August 29th. 2 rooms with a 2-night stay at the Century Plaza Hotel, assuring that you and all your guests will have a good time. $500 in gas from the co-op and a PWB prize pack. That is a road trip. It is a $1,000 vacation we're giving away every single week. It is the Guns N' Roses getaway. You want to play 8 weeks of summer? We'll do it a little later on this morning.
1: The Goat.
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7: We're going to have an awesome weather day today. It's going to be sunshine and 27. Clear tonight, dropping to about, is that 8?
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0: 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There it is. 94.3 The Goat with the only thing to come out of Tawasin other than fairies. 5440 Sheila. I'm Gareth Reed. Here's everything else you need to know in 60 seconds.
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0: Experts say severe drought is the new normal and BC isn't doing enough to address water scarcity. The Nicola and Okanagan regions are currently at the highest drought rating. A report states that the assumption is that communities just need to endure dry summers until fall rains return. However, the last decade shows that droughts in BC are now recurring, multi-year, and wide-reaching. Ah, yes, the classic BC water management framework, fingers crossed, hopes high. And a man pleaded guilty last week in provincial court to escaping from a mental health ward in Prince George, stealing a pickup truck, fleeing to McBride, and breaking into a home. According to the case, it was December and minus 30. He walked over to a residence, used a rock, broke a basement window, went inside and essentially made himself at home, ate, and went to bed after watching some Netflix. The fact that he took the time to browse, select, and watch Netflix just before going to bed is legendary. Here's this guy winding down after a long, stressful day of multi-jurisdictional felonies.
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0: 6:44, red zone garbage, 11 degrees, 28 today. It's going to be gorgeous. 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

0: 94.3 The Goat. That is Guns N' Roses covering an old Wings song that they wrote for the James Bond. The James Bond film of the same name back in 1973. Live and Let Die. Sorry, it's my terrible Sean Connery impression. Hi, I'm Gareth Reed, 650. Red Zone Garbage, 11 degrees. And I gotta tell you, I have to admit I'm wrong about something. I'll let you know what it is in a sec, but it looks like a trip to the bank just got very more exciting for dogs. There's a new TD Branch bank or a TD Branch in Vancouver that has installed a very special ATM for dogs. Can they take out money? Do they need a card? No. ATM stands for Automatic Treat Machine. It's one of three, and it's down in Vancouver. They get to stand on a little paw print pad, and it gives them a little treat out of a little fake ATM. It's awesome. And here I thought our TD Branch at the mall, where you got to insert your card sideways, I thought that was the coolest thing ever. Yeah, I stand corrected.
1: The GOAT.
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0: 6:53, Red Zone Garbage, 11 degrees, 28 today, an absolutely gorgeous middle of the week. News coming up after Bleeker and Green Day on the go. I'm having

94.3 The GOAT, that is the Tea Party, and Eric Martin, lead singer, definitely showing off all of his skills in that one. That is Stargazer. 11 degrees, 712. I'm Gareth Reed. Your morning show is brought to you by Scientech Industries. Be bold. This is you too. The sweetest thing. 94.3 The GOAT. Yeah.

0: 94.3, the GOAT. That is the President of the United States of America with Lump. So much better than the dude. The band is better than the dude. I don't care which dude sits down there. The band is better. 718, I'm Gareth Reed. Happy Wednesday to you. Did a little shopping last night, and I didn't realize that this was such a big thing. I suggested buying crunchy peanut butter instead of smooth, and I got told, hell no. I mean, it's not like I prefer crunchy over smooth. I'm just figuring, you know, change every once in a while. And then it turns out your phone is listening to you. It's listening all the time, because right as I'm talking about peanut butter yesterday, it shows up on my phone.
1: Your peanut butter preference may contain and reveal more about you than you realize.
0: So I bite. Turns out that crunchy fans are more likely to consider themselves optimistic, outgoing night owls, while creamy fans tend to be more introverted and early risers. And there's a big split. Some people are real angry about it. 63% of people say they would pass on eating peanut butter altogether if it's not the type they prefer. And the debate can get surprisingly serious. Nearly half said dating someone with the opposite preference could be a deal breaker. I am good with either. Just don't try and get me to eat that fake natural stuff. I need me some saturated fats, baby.
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2: 7:21 red zone garbage. 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

94.3 to go. That is Dear Rouge meeting us at the Rio. They managed to save the Rio with that song. Good for those ladies. I'm Gareth Reed, 728. Hartley's out for a little while, but we got Brendan in with the news after Blink 182 on the go. I took her out.

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0: 94.3 The Goat, that is Nickelback. 50 million record sales, can't be wrong. That's how you remind me. 7:42, middle of the week. That means tomorrow is the big kick up the dust for Hospice Music Festival. It's going to be an unforgettable day of lovely weather, hot air balloons, local food trucks, artisan vendor market,
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0: Cornhole, giant Jenga, yard games, fun for all ages. And, of course, your chance to raise money for the Prince George Hospice Palliative Care Society. Jana, even if someone's playlist is strictly rock, this sounds like an awesome summer day out.
2: It is. And actually, we do have, we called it a country fest, but, I mean, we have Dead Horse Hill that is opening for Chris Goodwin. Chris Goodwin does country rock. Aaron Goodwin is country rock. It's not all super, super country. Dead Horse Hill is actually a rock band. And they opened for Chilliwack. And I was there and I thought, these guys are fabulous. They're from Burns Lake. And so we automatically put them on. So it's not all country. I think we should have just called it a music festival. But also, you know, getting outside, Caribou Rocks the North was always an incredible, well-attended event. And it's a way to see all of your friends and, you know, everybody gets together and has a great time. An outdoor concert is where it's at. That's my favorite. And so, you know, you wander around and it's going to be a really cool setup. So it's going to be great. Lots of fun.
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0: 7:47. Get your red zone garbage out. Yeah, it's all changed after the holidays. So, yeah, red zone today. 12 degrees right now, going up to 27. Let's turn it right up. This is Turnstile. Look out for me on the

0: legally required to tell you that 94.3 The Goat is CIRX in Prince George. But no one is making us say, you look nice today.
1: Oh, thank you. 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

0: 94.3 The Goat. That is Skid Row, fronted by Sebastian Bach. Go back to 1989 for that one, from their self-titled debut. That's Youth Gone Wild. I know my wife, when she was in her youth, had a big poster of Sebastian Bach on her wall. My wife laughed at me yesterday. We said we had to stop in a Costco, and she said, "Oh, we just need to get one thing." So of course we walked there. We were walking past the carts, and she asked me. She said, "Why aren't you getting a cart?" I said, "Well, we're only getting the one thing, right?" I think she's still laughing at me this morning.
1: The Goat.
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0: 7:57, red zone garbage, 12 degrees, 27 today, and warm and sunny for the rest of the week. This is Alanis Morissette on the go.

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1: Well, you're in luck.
0: The Nechako Valley Fall Fair is this weekend. Go get your fill of the goat.

94.3 The Goat. That is the R-Cals going arm in arm. I'm Gareth Reed. We're going to find Reginald Bottomthwaite III. He's going to read you some Guns N' Roses lyrics, see if he can figure him out and get into the draw for the Guns N' Roses getaway package after the Foo Fighters, your favorite toy. Yeah.

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1: The Goat.
0: Yeah, thanks. I just said that. That's Animal from Def Leppard. I'm Gareth Reed. It is 8:19 now. We got Alex on the phone this morning. Alex, how you doing?
2: Doing pretty good. How are you doing?
0: I am wonderful. Are you psyched about this Guns N' Roses and Black Crowes show or what?
2: I think so, yeah. It sounds pretty cool.
0: Absolutely. And you are my caller number 9 this morning. But you're not in yet, man. You gotta guess my Guns N' Roses lyrics. We're gonna get my English friend Reginald Bottomthwaite III in here to read them, and we're gonna figure out if you know your lyrics. Are you ready?
2: Okay.
0: All right. So, Reginald, are you here?
3: Oh yes, Gareth. Thank you very much. The lyrics today: I'm a West Coast strutting, one bad mother, got a rattlesnake suitcase under my arm. Said I'm a mean machine, been drinking gasoline, and honey, you can make my motor hum.
0: Thanks, Reg. All right, man. What's this Guns N' Roses song?
4: Hello?
2: Is that Night Train?
0: It's Night Train! Did you get some help there?
2: Maybe, yeah.
0: Hey, awesome. You know what? It all counts, because guess what? You're now in the draw for the 4 Guns N' Roses tickets, the 2 rooms with 2 nights stay, $500 in gas to the co-op, and a PWB prize pack. The person who helped you, you could be taking them to the show if I draw your name on Monday.
2: All right. Sounds good.
0: All right. I just need one more thing from you, man.
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7: 8:24, red zone garbage, 14 degrees. And quite a change from the weekend when we had so much water. It was unbelievable. Downtown almost washed away. But we're all going to get bathed today and for the next little while in sunshine. We got 28 today. We got some fog rolling in again tonight. 28 tomorrow. Slight chance of showers on our Friday. But the weekend is looking nice. Saturday sunny and 26. Sunday sunny and 23. No excuses not to get out and get your grass cut. We got Mammoth standing by after Wolf Mother, the Joker, and the Thief on the Goat.

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94.3 The Gun with Rolf Van Halen, his band Mammoth, The End. 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

0: 94.3 The Golf. That is the tragically hip Courage for Hugh McLennan. Of course, he is the Canadian author that Gord was reading during that Road Apples tour and did a little tribute to him. It's a song called Courage. 8:36, I'm Gareth Reed. We are going to the phones. Red, what's on your mind, buddy?
1: Hey, the other day you were talking about your wife and you guys seeing Halloween displays.
0: Yeah, I saw it at a certain retailer I don't want to mention because, blah, I don't want to see it.
1: Yeah, well, I got a little story for you.
0: Got it?
1: Okay, my wife was backing into our carport the other day, and a delivery driver showed up, and I didn't know it. She had a big box coming up the stairs. I'm like, what's in the box? She said, open it up and have a look. There was a giant 8-foot bunny inside it.
0: Okay.
1: Halloween display.
0: A bunny Halloween display.
1: Yeah, a giant rabbit that is like he's a carnivore.
0: Oh, kind of like, have you ever seen the movie Donnie Darko, that weird-looking evil rabbit on there, or what?
1: That's the one, yeah. Yeah, and he's animatronic, and he's now set up in my bedroom.
0: Hey, man, I heard of a lady having a rabbit in the bedroom before, but nothing like that.
2: The Goat.
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0: Ooh, you can come work with us at The Goat. There's only two rules around here. Number one, have fun. Number two, if you bring a banana in your lunch, you have to make eye contact when you eat it. Oh, no, the HR department's saying that's not a rule. So don't worry about that. Forget what I said. Here's a Connelline crush on The Goat.

0: 94.3 The Goat. That is Midnight Oil from 1987, a direct call for justice and land restitution for Aboriginal Australians. Big song for Midnight Oil. Beds are burning. I'm Gareth Reed, 848. Skin got to be burning today and tomorrow. It is going to be gorgeous. We're looking at like 28, 29. Absolutely beautiful. Perfect patio weather. Man, do I love me a happy hour. But to many folks, it's a big indication you're going to be drinking and maybe hungover the next day. So if you're talking with a few of your coworkers, instead of saying you're going out for happy hour, you could just say, we're going for networking practice or the daily debrief. That'd be a good way to put it. You want to go hang out in the patio, or think the best one to cover happy hour without saying you're going to do happy hour. We need some work detox for sure.
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0: 8:51, 15 degrees, 27 for a high, and get your red zone garbage out for the Blue Stones on the go.

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But don't worry, we're not going anywhere. Or we're actually not allowed to leave the country. Yeah, long story.

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Bones are leaving, glass and globin'.

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That's The Offspring. You can still go on Ricky Lake. No, you can't. Maybe you could go on the Kelly Clarkson show. Would that work? I don't know. Here's figure 11, The Mountain on The GOAT.

0: 94.3 The Goat. That is REM. I was trying to plan that out. I got it that time. It's not bad. That's a song that they kind of wrote when they were sitting around talking about retro pop groups like the Monkees, the Archies, and the Banana Splits. It fits right in with that style. Although people are now asking, what the heck are the Banana Splits? That's REM with Stand. 916, here's everything else you need to know in 60 seconds.
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0: Experts say severe drought is the new normal and BC isn't doing enough to address water scarcity. The Nicola and Okanagan regions are currently at the highest drought rating. Recent reports says the assumption is that communities just need to endure dry summers until fall rains return. However, the last decade shows that droughts in BC are now recurring, multi-year. BC

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0: 921, 15 degrees, going all the way up to about 28 today, 29 tomorrow. Getting out and enjoy the sun if you can. 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

94.3 The Goat. That's a song that's been covered so many times. Pearl Jam did a good version. It's Last Kiss. I'm Gareth Reed, your morning show brought to you by SciTech Industries. Be bold. Here's that song on The Goat.

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0: Garden. I love the end of that song. It's a great one. Volbeat from their God of Angels Trust album. Came out last year. It's Volbeat by a Monster's Hand. I'm Garrett Reed. I will admit when I am wrong about something, and I am wrong. Let you know what it is in a sec, but it looks like if you go to a TD Bank, it's going to be more exciting for dogs. See, there's a TD branch in Vancouver, one of only three in Canada that has an ATM for dogs. Automatic treat machine. Is that cool or what? You show up, you go to the ATM, there's a little one for the doggy. They step on there, a treat comes out. And I love it because here is where I'm wrong. I thought our TD branch at the mall where you have to insert your card sideways in the ATM was the coolest thing ever. Doggy ATM. I stand corrected.
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0: 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Be loading up on that sunscreen today if you're out all day. High to 27. Here's the Matthew Good Band.

0: 94.3 The Goat, Evanescence, the brand new one from them. Who will you follow? How will they follow up a big hit like that? We will find out real soon. I imagine there's going to be new tunes coming out right away. It is 9.46. It's gorgeous outside. Let's do some shouting out. First shout out of the day, as always, to my buddy Trevor and his whole crew, Chieftain Auto Parts. 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We're going to have, the song that Hartley Miller premiered on April Fool's Day. We got cake up next.
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1: More than 100 Mexican firefighters are arriving to assist in fighting the Pear Lake wildfire. And it looks like Councillor Kyle Sampson has joined the race to become mayor of Prince George. 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

0: 94.3 The Goat. That is a band who's opening up for AC/DC on their Power Up Tour and doing it very well. That is The Pretty Reckless. When I wake up, I'm Gareth Reed. We all woke up Saturday morning to an immense amount of water. Exactly how much? Well, I guess the meteorologist Justin Shelley told MyPGNow.com that we actually had 35 millimeters of rain come down on Saturday. It was extremely wet. But there is good news. The rest of the month, we're supposed to have above normal temperatures. Hopefully no lightning strikes with it, because I like that sunshine. I don't want to see any more fires, though.
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0: 94.3 The Goat. That is Green Day from there. The father of all. We're just going to leave it at that because I don't say that other word. It's the father of all from 2020. It's Green Day. Oh, yeah. Oh, yeah. We're going to have a blast tomorrow at the Hospice Country Music Festival. It's going to be an absolutely awesome day. The weather is going to be perfect for hot air ballooning and hanging out in the beer gardens, maybe walking through the vendor market, maybe playing some cornhole. It's going to be a great time and a chance to raise money for the Prince George Hospice Palliative Care Society. Now, Jana, if you're not a big country music fan, guess what? It sounds like it's still going to be the perfect day for everybody, right?
1: It is. And actually, we do have, we called it a country fest, but I mean, we have Dead Horse Hill that is opening for Chris Goodwin. Chris Goodwin does country rock. Aaron Goodwin is country rock. It's not all super, super country. Dead Horse Hill is actually a rock band. And they opened for Chilliwack, and I was there, and I thought, these guys are fabulous. They're from Burns Lake, and so we automatically put them on. So it's not all country. I think we should have just called it a music festival. But also, you know, getting outside, Caribou Rocks the North was always an incredible, well-attended event. And it's a way to see all of your friends and, you know, everybody gets together and has a great time. An outdoor concert is where it's at. That's my favorite. And so, you know, you wander around and it's going to be a really cool setup. So it's going to be great. Lots of fun.
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0: 94.3 The Go. That's a band that I managed to catch a couple of weeks ago in Edmonton during the Rock and Thunder, a concert that wasn't washed out, but almost was. 3 days grace. Don't want to go home tonight. I'm Gareth Reid. Tomorrow night, there's going to be a special collaboration between the Northern Bear Awareness Society and the Northern Lights Estates Winery. It's coming up tomorrow night. Isabel, what's the event all about?
1: So we have an event coming up for an education to teach people around what the bears are like in Prince George, how to prevent them getting into our garbages, and what to do if you see a bear.
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0: 94.3 The Goat. That is I, Mother Earth, with a guy who pulled a David Caruso. Thought he was bigger than the band, left right after their big album, and his solo career went nowhere. It's I, Mother Earth, used to be all right. Go ahead and ask a Gen X person who David Caruso is. The Goat, who's this?
1: Hi, it's George.
0: Hey, George, how you doing, man?
1: Not too bad.
0: Excellent. Are you a big Guns N' Roses fan?
1: Sure.
0: Sure.
1: You're up in that era.
0: Well, you'd better be because, well, number one, you're my caller nine.
1: Woo-hoo!
0: But number two, you got to guess the lyrics from our English gentleman, Reginald Bottomthwaite III. He's going to read you some lyrics. You got to figure out the GNR song. Are you ready?
1: Okay.
0: All right, Reggie, take it away here. Strapped in the city's chair of the city's gas chamber. Why I'm here, I can't quite remember. The Surgeon General says it's hazardous to breathe. I'd have another cigarette, but I can't see. Tell me, who are you going to believe? All right. What's the lyrics, buddy?
1: Oh, boy. I'm grasping at straws here. I don't know. Paradise City.
0: Yes, it's Paradise City. They are probably going to play that one live down there, so you got to promise me you're going to sing English when you're at the show if you get there.
1: Oh, you bet.
0: Okay, so you're now in the draw for our big prize. It is week five of our 8 weeks of summer. It is, and I can't believe this as well, four tickets. So you got three people to go to GNR with you?
1: Oh, absolutely.
0: Two rooms, two nights stay at the Century Plaza Hotel, $500 in gas to the co-op, and a PWB prize pack. You qualified. You're now in the draw for Monday morning.
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0: 94.3 The Goat. That is the Black Keys from their Peaches album. You Gotta Lose. I'm Gareth Reed. If you want some old time fun, you gotta go to Vanderhoof this weekend for the Nechaco Valley Exhibition. There's, of course, the classics, your beef show, your 4-H club competitions, the heavy horse pull, the mechanical bull, tons of stuff for the kids. There'll be an X Factor obstacle course, a family fun zone. Lauren, can you tell us about some of the other events coming up at the fair?
1: On the Saturday, we are also having a couple new things. A family dance that is going to be at 8 p.m. under the Music Pavilion, and Jeff Jackson is going to be providing all the music. And then we also have Dave Forsberg and the Rolling River Band playing throughout the day on Saturday, so we're very excited to have them come play at our fair again. We are having helicopter rides, so this will be our second year having helicopter rides at the fair, so you can come and do a view of the Nechaco region for $95 per person, and everyone 2 and under would be free for the flight. It's a great fundraiser that Yellowhead Helicopters has been helping us put on, and we're very excited about it.
0: If you want to get the full rundown of exactly what's going on at the fair, you can download the Nechaco Valley Exhibition booklet at this website, nvesociety.com. We'll see you in Vanderhoof this weekend.
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0: It's kind of the weather I've been hoping for. Sunshine all week long, especially after that wet weather we had on Saturday. It hit 27 today, 28 or 29 tomorrow. This look at the weather is for Kate's Sweet Bites and Beanery. 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This is Journey on the Goat.

0: 94.3 The Goat. That is a band from Antigonish, Nova Scotia. I love that. I love that town name. Isn't that where Bugs Bunny took a wrong turn at Antigonish? That's the truth. So she's leaving. Yeah, I'm leaving too. Gareth Reed out of here. Have a fabulous Wednesday. Triple R himself, Rock Radio Ryan, set to take over for the rest of the afternoon. I'll be back in 6 a.m. tomorrow. Gonna leave you with some Nirvana up next.
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4: I'm Gareth Reed with today's rock history for August 5th. This American rock band was formed in El Cerrito, California in 1959. The band was started by a pair of brothers on lead vocals, lead and rhythm guitars. They added bass and drums and went out first as the Blue Velvets and later on as the Gollywogs before settling on their final name in 1967. The band went against the grain at the time. They eschewed the acid-inspired freeform jams favored by many rock bands of the era for tightly structured roots music with an unmistakable rockabilly edge. The lead singer-guitarist said he didn't like the idea of those acid rock 45-minute guitar solos and thought music should get to the point a little more quickly than that. Today's album was inspired by happy memories as a child and from a soda pop syrup label. The lead guitarist said you used to be able to go into a soda fountain and they had these bottles of flavored syrup. My favorite flavor was lime flavored. They would empty some out over some ice and pour soda water on it and you had yourself a green river. It was back in 1969 that Creedence Clearwater Revival released Green River on this date in rock history, August 5th.

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How you doing? It's Wednesday, baby. Means that we are getting closer and closer to the other side of the short week. The weekend, getting a little bit more in sight. Listen, we got a lot of stuff to look forward to later on this week. I mean, tomorrow, we got the Hospice Country Music Festival. Plus, you also got the Nechaco Fall Fair this weekend. I know I'll be nearby. I'm going up to Stewart Lake this weekend. Either way, I'm hyped. And listen, you should be hyped about this afternoon as well, because I've got two more opportunities for you to get on the board for 8 weeks this summer, as well as, you know, talking about this plan of action I've got for weight loss. And that might include getting into some rec league sports. I would love to talk about that. But in the meantime, we got to keep it moving around here with Big Sugar, as they're on the scene on 94.3 The Goat.

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0: Evanescence, it's Afterlife on 94.3 The Go, PG's Real Rock Radio. I'm Ryan Mitchell, and 8 weeks of summer, it's week five right now. It's a chance to go to Vancouver to see Guns N' Roses with a PWB prize pack and a co-op gas card. Big thank you, as always, to Prince George Toyota, decked out home and patio, and Ruckus skis, boards, and bikes. That next opportunity is coming for you in a few minutes, but right now it's Tesla.
1: And the sign says, long-haired freaky people need

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0: That's Supertramp and Give a Little Bit on 94.3 The GOAT. It's Ryan Mitchell. And listen, I've got caller number 9 on the line right now for 8 weeks of summer. Big thank you, as always, to our friends over at Prince George Toyota. Decked out home and patio. Local rental solutions in the lounge at Alder Hills. Now, here's the deal. I got my man Jer on the line here. Jeremy, we got to play a little bit of a game to get you qualified for 8 weeks of summer.
1: Heck yeah.
0: The game is simple. My good friend over here, Jebediah. He hates it when I call him Jeremiah. Listen, Jebediah Walker here is going to sing you a Guns N' Roses song. Got a little bit of an accent, so bear with him on this. And as soon as he's done singing, you get to make your guess.
1: Sounds good.
0: All right, come on in, Jeb. It's Ryan Mitchell guy. He just really loves calling me Jeremiah. I hate that. That's my evil twin brother. I hate him. Jared, though, I like you. Buddy, you're a big Guns N' Roses fan, so let's do this thing. All right. Here's the song. I'll just hit the chorus right here. Said woman, take it slow. It'll work itself out fine. All we need is a little song title. Said sugar, make it slow. We'll come together fine. All we need is a little.
1: A little bit patient.
0: There it is, my man. Yeah, you got there. Patience. That's it. All right. Well, congratulations. You are officially in the draw for 8 weeks of summer.
1: Sounds great.
0: And you know why I need to seal the deal.
1: Yep. Rock radio rules.
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One of the biggest acts of the 2000s, it's The Killers and All These Things That I've Done on 94.3 The GOAT. It's Ryan Mitchell, and it's time for the Ryan Petrol Report. Checking over on Gas Buddy, trying to find you the top three places in PG to save you a buck at the pump because you deserve it. Number one, of course, Costco, back down to 174. Your number two spot is over in the BCR site. It's Super Save on Continental Way at 176. Your number three spot is three spots. Superstore, Esso on Great Street, Canco on Boundary, all sitting at 178. So those are your top three places in the city to save at the pump. But if you see any other cheap gas out there, you got a line on some, you let me know. 250-563-9944. In the meantime, we got to keep it going with a 2000s band from Canada that I love a lot. It's one of my favorites. It's Finger 11.

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1: 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Outside, gorgeous day. Couldn't ask for better weather on a Wednesday with a high of 27 in our future. We're sitting at 25 right now with Pearl Jam.

That's Nickelback with the Bones for the Crows on 94.3 The Goat. I'm Ryan Mitchell on your afternoon drive. And hey, listen, you know, this week got a lot of fun stuff coming up, including at the end of the week. You want to be part of the 58th annual in the Chaco Valley Exhibition, the Fall Fair. Well, they actually are still looking for some volunteers. So if you want to do some good, do some time, help them out, check out their Facebook page, Chaco Valley Exhibition Grounds. Find out how you can get involved and making sure it's all going off without a hitch. In the meantime, it's Ram Jam.

0: while I was taking all these killer of ideas, I was thinking about stuff, and after this long weekend, I think I have an idea how to tackle some of the stuff. Because the big things you need to not just be thinking about losing the weight, you gotta have something to work towards. And it's not just the goal weight. You need incentives along the way, something that's going to drive you towards that. And that's how I kind of am wired. So the one idea I've got is the tattoo idea. For every stone I lose, weighing myself in stones, if I lose 6 of them, I'm weighing pretty good. Get those tattooed on my leg somewhere to build an Inukshuk out of the stones I've lost. Another one, because I picked up a nice shirt over in Edmonton. Well, that shirt, it's not going to fit me right now. If I lose a few pounds, quite a few pounds in fact, it'll look pretty good on me. So we got a plan of action, we got shirts to wear, and we got tattoos to get, so let's start losing some weight.
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That's you too and Mysterious Ways on PG's Real Rock Radio. Ryan Mitchell hanging out on your afternoon drive. And listen, tomorrow is going to be a big day because over at the BCNE Ag Arena, it's going to be the Hospice Country Music Festival. Listen, you may not be a fan of country music, but you are a fan of a party. It's got food trucks, a beer garden, hot air balloon rides, line dancing, and a whole game zone to go along with some pretty darn good music. The Dead Horse Hill Band is rocking too, man. They opened up for Chilliwack, if I remember correctly. So yeah, check it out tomorrow.

0: The Rolling Stones, and they're in the stars right now off their new album, Foreign Tongues. 94.3 The GOAT, it's Ryan Mitchell. And last night I went to watch a little bit of a rec league softball. Slow pitch up here. Because it was the last game of the season for a buddy of mine. I was like, yeah, I'll go out and see him play a little bit. And I gotta say, for one, those ball diamonds up at North of Chaco, by the Brink Center and all that, dude, they look pretty nice. They're nifty little ballparks up there. And it did make me wonder, like, man, do I want to get into slow pitch? That would be a fun little thing to do. Never really played baseball growing up. I watched a lot of it. A couple times I did, like, OTL, I was hitting pretty good, so maybe I might be able to do this thing or something, but that's something I'm thinking about, especially when it comes to losing some weight, you know, getting active, being, doing sports again. Definitely something I want to get back into. So I'm kind of wondering, in the similar boat as I am, what rec league sport would you want to get involved in? 250-563-9944. Call or text with the Herd text line. Let me know if you're in a sporty mood once again.
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1: The Sheepdogs, straight out of Saskatoon, with The Way It Is on 94.3 The Goat. 1:54 on the afternoon drive. So we are marching towards 2 o'clock real quick. But listen, I want to know, what rec league sport do you want to get involved in? I know we're getting to the end of summer. All the summer sports are starting to wrap up. But listen, that means fall and winter sports are coming up. And also a lot of indoor ones. Indoor hockey. Dodgeball, apparently, as Jeremy over on the Facebook page commented. Said, I should really rejoin the dodgeball league here in town. And that's kind of got me interested. I didn't realize we had a little dodgeball league. And listen, last time I played dodgeball was probably in high school. And really and truly, it'd be a great sport to get back into. A lot of fun because, I mean, you really do get to relive the joys of acting like you're in the middle of dodgeball, a true underdog story.
2: If you can dodge a wrench, you can dodge a ball.
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Hey, man, you got to check out Chaco's right now because happy hour is going on all the way until 5. They got specials on drinks and on the appetizers. And they're always looking forward to you stopping by the corner of 15th and Central at Chaco's. It's Semisonic. 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

0: That's the Tragically Hip, and at the 100th Meridian on 94.3 The Go, PG's Real Rock Radio. I'm Ryan Mitchell. Wondering, what rec league sport would you like to get into? 250-563-9944, because I gotta be honest, if you are in the older crowd and you need something that is gonna get you active into the community and also a little bit low impact, I can't say enough good things about bowling. Listen, it's a fun time. Ever since I started doing it earlier this summer, I've had a lot of fun going down into Chaco Lanes, bowl a few games. It's got me more interested in the art of bowling and getting better at it, going to tournaments. I even got asked, like, Ryan, are you going to some of the tournaments around here? Like, I mean, I might, I think. My scores aren't great, but if I team up with a couple of good players, we can do some damage. And listen, it's a great for all ages, very welcoming community. Wherever you want to bowl, I'm sure the leagues will welcome you with open arms.
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You want to talk about bands that have come a long way? Turnstile's that for me. I remember those guys were just another up-and-coming hardcore group in the Baltimore scene, which honestly is kind of wicked if you look into it, especially Baltimore and the Washington, D.C. area. That is a hotbed for a lot of hardcore bands. I mean, I'm not too surprised by that. Being right next to Capitol Hill and seeing everything going on with the U.S. government, yeah, it would make a lot of kids want to yell and scream about their anger and angst. Now look at them. Turnstile, one of the biggest bands in the world. Yeah.

0: Smashing Pumpkins, it's Sinomi on 94.3 The Go, 2:34 on the afternoon drive. And gosh, I'm still thinking about what happened to me on Monday when I was driving back from Edmonton, man. This is a story I think everybody in town has dealt with at one point or another, where you're driving back from a long road trip and you're getting close. You're getting close to home. And all of a sudden, what do you see in the middle of the road? Wildlife. Deer, moose, even a bear. Last thing you want to see when you're driving over 100K, and that's what nearly happened to me, because when I was just outside of McBride driving back to PG, I rounded a corner doing 110, and what do I see in the middle of the road? But a red deer, kind of looking off into the distance, contemplating life or something. I had maybe 2 seconds to react to that. Luckily, I managed to see that the opposing lane of traffic, there was nobody there. Dove in there, dove around, got around that deer, no problem. But, man, if I wasn't paying attention, if my buddy Tim did not alert me to that deer initially, that would have been a bad way to get back to PG in a absolutely destroyed vehicle. Yeah, no, that would not have been fun, man.
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0: It's Simple Plan, and welcome to my life on 94.3 The Goat. I'm Ryan on your afternoon drive, and you know, we've been talking about what sort of rec leagues do you want to get into, get involved with, because we got to get active, be out in the community. 250-563-9944. This all stems from the fact that last night I was watching a little bit of a rec league slow pitch. Supporting a friend of mine who's in his last game before, you know, end of the season and all that. So I thought it was like pretty cool. So it's got me thinking about all the stuff that's probably around here in town. I remember a while ago that there's a bit of a drop-in soccer league at UMBC. Remember, that was actually one of the first things I heard. And, you know, if you want to talk about a sport that's going to get you active out there, not much better than soccer. You're basically just running most of the time on the field. You're putting in the kilometers. And if, say, you know, going for a walk is not enough for you, you need something a little bit more active, you need a ball to kick, nothing better than soccer, man. So that might be the secret for me. I'll be gassed for most of the game, but listen, you just put me at striker, I'll put that ball into the net. Just don't expect me to run that much just yet.
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0: legally required to tell you that 94.3 The Goat is CIRX in Prince George. But no one is making us say, you look nice today.
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1: A young lady from PG is off to Italy to take on one of the toughest downhills in mountain biking at the World Championship on August 26th to 30th. So big shout out to Jenna Foreman. She's going to be representing us around here, all of our trails around here. If you want to read up on the story, it's on our website, mypgnow.com, courtesy of Brendan Palu. Outside, it's been a beautiful day. No complaints, personally. Going to get down to around 9 degrees tonight. Tomorrow, even warmer, high of 28. We're still seeing a little bit under our high. We're seeing at 25 degrees at the moment, with the Black Keys starting us off, and the beautiful people stay high.
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Jim Blossoms. Found out about you on 94.3 The Go. It's Ryan hanging out with you. Hoping you've been having a good day so far on your afternoon drive powered by the PG City Fun Park. And you know why you're probably having a good day today? It's not much for smoke out there. Shout out to the wind shifting, sending it all southbound from the fire south of us. Don't really have to worry about that too much, but also don't get used to it. You never know. It might shift and send it right back up to us for the weekend as a present. Here's hoping that maybe we avoid it just a little bit longer so we can enjoy the outdoors. You feel that?

0: Loverboy, it's working for the weekend. 3:15 on the afternoon drive, powered by the PG City Fun Park. I'm Ryan Mitchell. And listen, man, you know how it is in the middle of summer as we get into August. It's going to get a little bit on the drier side out there. We just had a bunch of rain that came through, but you already know, we're in for some drier, hotter days as well. So that's why you got to be on top of things. You got to be vigilant and see things. And if you see something wildfire related, see smoke, you see flame anywhere in town, out of town, where you're fishing, where you're hunting, where you're camping, make sure you call *5555. Gets you right in contact with the BC Wildfire Service. Let them know where anything that you see that could be wildfire activity is, and they'll respond to it as soon as they can, as soon as humanly possible. Listen, Mother Nature did help us out a little bit with those fires down in the Caribou, but we can't always rely on her help. *5555. If you see flame, if you see smoke, you know what to do.
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Now, he could have made the pros if it wasn't for those 15 consecutive concussions. 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

It's Black Tea with Living Easy, straight out of Regina, Saskatchewan, just like me. 94.3 The Go, Ryan Mitchell on the afternoon drive, and going from one of my favorite bands that is on the come up right now to one of my favorite bands of all time. Recently picked up their covers album. It's Deftones and Infinite Source.

take the reins, take them from the night. Push the pawn right through the past. And this one's for the silence and the questions that it brings, and the smell of time and the reverence.

0: Headstones, when something stands for nothing. It's PG's Real Rock Radio on 94.3 The GOAT with Ryan Mitchell. Talk about rec league sports. Which one do you want to get involved in as we approach the end of summer? We got fall league stuff. We got winter sports that you can get into. Sure, there's a lot of options you're looking into right now. 250-563-9944. I know one that's probably super popular and has been floated to me by a couple of people here in the office. Rec league ball hockey. Oh, man, that is something I haven't done in years. I remember there's a few times I would go all the way down to the Naval Reserve Base in Regina, Saskatchewan, where everybody, because my dad worked there, they would have some, you know, ball hockey games during the lunch hour. So I came down, played a couple of games. They were exhilarating. They were great. Really gets the heart going. And the best part of it all, not much for hitting. Don't have to pay that much for equipment. Just get yourself a stick and some nice shoes, I guess. That's all you need, man.
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0: Talking very loudly.
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0: Or by blasting some great music from the goat. Yeah, I'm just saying.

0: the Foo Fighters in These Days on 94.3 The Goat with Ryan Mitchell on the Afternoon Drive, powered by the PG City Fun Park. And hey, this weekend, the 58th annual in the Chaco Valley Exhibition, the Fall Fair is going on. I might have to stop in when I'm making my way up to Stewart Lake this weekend. But listen, if you're planning on going out there, there's a chance you could also do some good while you're out there, because they need your help. They're looking for some extra volunteers. Need a volunteer, someone to drive the kids' train, one of those trackless trains around. It looks super fun, so that would be a cool little job. There's also a need for a helicopter booth attendant, because, of course, did you know that there was helicopter rides over at the Fall Fair? I didn't until I saw this post. I was like, whoa, that's actually really cool. So if you want to get in on the action, see some of the cool stuff out in Vanderhoof, and do a little bit of good while you're at it, also getting a chance to enjoy the fair, reach out to them. Chaco Valley Exhibition Grounds over on Facebook. We shared the post on our Facebook page if you want to find out all the details.
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11: Our passport says CIRX 94.3 FM, The Goat in Prince George. But don't worry, we're not going anywhere. Or we're actually not allowed to leave the country. Yeah, long story.

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1: I'm Darren Bain. After 18 years on City Council, Garth Frizzell is looking to become mayor of Prince George. Frizzell announced his campaign in front of a crowd of people at the Northern Innovation Network today. Frizzell says the city needs leadership that brings people together.
2: Above all, we've got to restore trust in government. Trust is earned through transparency, through integrity, and with results. It's earned when leaders show up, when we listen and act. And it's earned when government stops fighting itself, starts working for the people again.
1: Frizzell joins Roy Stewart and fellow councillor Kyle Sampson in the race for mayor. Municipal elections are set for October 17th. Meanwhile, a local account executive and community advocate is throwing his hat in the ring to try and lock up a spot on city council. This morning, Jesse Janjua launched his campaign for a seat on city council. Janjua has experience in social services and youth programs, along with previous ties to forestry, railway, heavy equipment, and commercial environmental services. Janjua wants our downtown core to be a desirable place to be again.
3: Chip away at it, eventually you'll get it, right? I think sooner or later, it's the law of averages. At some point, something's going to stick, right? I think it's just there needs to be fresh minds, fresh perspectives. I think the more people that get involved in this, eventually someone's going to nail it on the head. We're going to figure it out.
1: Financial advisor Dan McLaren has also announced a bid to run for city council. Local realtors are expecting a late summer surge in home sales prior to the kids going back to school. According to the BC Northern Real Estate Board, 88 single detached units were sold in Prince George during July, a decline of 4 when compared to July of 2025. Director at large Kristen Hotaling says the summer of 2026 has been a different one for home sales.
4: It's been kind of a funny summer. We're still getting competing for properties that are priced pretty reasonably, especially ones that are really clean, updated. Those ones are still, we're definitely still seeing competing in those. People are still coming out of the woodwork and moving up that they weren't typically planning on before. So yeah, we're still seeing some pretty active sales.
1: The average selling price for single detached homes in July was just over $548,000, a drop of about $21,000 relative to the same point 12 months earlier. And the celebration of life for Maverick Turnbull will be at the CN Center on September 12th, and the family is hoping the community will fill the arena. Three-year-old Maverick passed away on July 6th after a two-year battle with stage 4 high-risk neuroblastoma. His father, Derek Turnbull, says the arena was Maverick's home, making it the only fitting place to be able to host the celebration.
5: That's where he spent the most of his time. That was his happy place. Whenever he wasn't feeling good, or when he was feeling good, he just wanted to be in the arena, whether there was a game going on or not.
1: The celebration of life will start at 3:30 p.m. with a community skate to follow. Attendees are encouraged to wear a jersey. Get daily and weekly news alerts directly to your inbox by signing up at mypgnow.com.
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It's Pearl Jam. Waiting for Stevie on the afternoon drive powered by the PG City Fun Park on 94.3 The Goat. I'm Ryan, hoping you're having yourself a good afternoon, and it's been a beautiful, gorgeous, fantastic day. Pretty much hit our high as well. We're sitting at 26 degrees right now, much of the same for the rest of the week. Might see some showers on Friday, but hey, enjoy the sun while we got it right now, and enjoy yourself a little bit of Evanescence.

94.3 The GOAT, it's Ryan Mitchell on your afternoon drive with another opportunity coming up for you to get in on 8 weeks of summer. It's a trip to Vancouver to see Guns N' Roses with a prize pack from PWB and a co-op gas card. Nothing's going to beat that, man. Big shout out to our friends at Prince George Toyota, the lounge at Alder Hills, and Local Rental Solutions for helping make it happen. So that cue to call, it's right around the corner, friendo. It's just after the Kings of Leon. This is Sex on Fire, 412 on the drive.

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0: That's Under the Lighthouse on 94.3 The Go, PG's Real Rock Radio. It's Ryan Mitchell on your afternoon, powered by the PG City Fun Park. And listen, 8 weeks of summer, that cue to call just went out once again. Big thank you to our friends at Ruckus Skis, Boards, and Bikes. Deck that home and patio on Prince George Toyota for making it happen. Now I got Charlene on the line here. Charlene, we got to play a game to get you on board for 8 weeks of summer.
1: Okay.
0: All right. Well, the game is very simple. My friend here, Jebediah, well, he's going to sing you a Guns N' Roses song. He's got a little bit of an accent. He talks a little fast. So hopefully you're able to parse what together it is. And once he's done, you just have to give him the answer.
1: Okay.
0: All right, Jebediah, it's all yours. Charlene, how you doing, Jebediah Walker right here? I hope you have yourself a great day. Are you loving a little bit of Guns N' Roses? Are you ready for a little bit of Guns N' Roses?
1: Yeah.
0: All right, let's hit it right here. I got this song right here that Ryan Mitchell has provided. Thank you, sir. All right, let's do this song right here. When I look into your eyes, I can see a love restrained. But darling, when I hold you, don't you know
1: November
0: I feel
1: rain.
0: Bad? You got it right there, lady. You got it right there.

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5: Prince George Hospice and the Goat are cranking up the fun on August 6th. The BCNE Egg Arena will be the place to kick the dust up with music, food, games, and good vibes, all in support of the incredible work that Hospice does for families in Prince George. Sure, you can bring the kids and your friends and your appetite. For all the details, check out the Prince George Hospice Facebook page. 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

That's Jamie's Crying on 94.3 The Go from Van Halen. I'm Ryan, hanging out with you on the afternoon drive. And tomorrow's going to be a big day over at the BCNE Ag Arena because it's the Hospice Country Music Festival presented by Copar. Listen, it's a lot of fun. You got some great bands that are going to play some great music for you with food trucks, beer gardens, hot air balloons, lion dancing. It's a party, all helping out Hospice. Seems like

0: Def Leppard and Foolin' on 94.3 The GOAT. Ryan Mitchell on your afternoon. And listen, man, you already know that we are all about supporting the local scene around here, supporting the local musicians, cutting it up, making music, playing shows. It's all about that, man. Love to see it, especially you're going to love to see some of the great artists that are going to be playing at the Hospice Country Music Festival. Now, Chris Goodwin and his band are going to be there. The Dead Horse Hill Band, who opened up for Chilliwack, are going to be there. It's going to be a lot of fun. But also, I do want to tell you, later this week, on Saturday at 8 p.m. over at the Amanica, you're going to be seeing a heavy show, Zombies from Hell. It's going to be featuring Necrotic and Infectious playing at the Amanica. So if you're into some heavy music, that's a great option for you. And if you're looking for more local music, if you can't get enough of it, check out Made and Played in Canada, where all these bands can be heard. They're out there. We're promoting these bands, getting them out there. Because Canadian music, some of the best in the world. Maybe your band could be the next ones out of PG to make it big. So check out madeandplayedincanada.ca. Find out more on how you could get your band hosted on there and get your name out to the whole world.
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0: It's a hard road for Sam Roberts on the afternoon drive powered by the PG City Fun Park. 94.3 The Goat. I'm Ryan, and it's time for the Ryan Petrol Report. 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Let's see, number one, still Costco, sitting at $174. Best price in town, man. Number two is the Super Save on Continental Way over in the BCR site, sitting at $176. 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